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cross and labeled as a hazard. Some of y'all niggas toxic, like I'm gassing. 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

dealing with what you gotta do. 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
0: 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Don't ask about me, homeboy, what's that? You want to battle me, boy, you better be strapped. Cause where I'm from, it ain't about all that playing. Now that's what I'm saying. Yeah.

And I tell the homies all I did. Yeah. It's kinda easy when you listen to the beat up sound. Miami is speaking from the night to smoke on the pound. I got the sound from the sound. We know it's easy to see. Don't miss the change of the world. It's kinda easy when you listen to the beat up sound. Miami is speaking from the night to smoke on the pound. I got the sound from the sound. We listen to the sound. We see. Don't miss the change of the world. Verse 2. Now what's a hit up off of the bus to Cal State? Or chill with the Voltron crew? And make a few ends on the side. Here comes a baby blue van, time to ride. So I hops in the thick and I'm the Wham tip. And baby Papa back then, that was my clip. We grooving to Santa Ana, and we plan to make a hell of a 5 amount of money. And what I did for extra figures was break up with Isaac and playing get like me. I was 14 years old, having a sack. Just to be up for the

Go ask the twins, mother, and I'll keep you when you listen to the G-Up sound. Pioneers, speakers, bumping as a smoke on the pound. I got four in your mind, so that's in the city to sit. Don't miss the change in your heart. It's kind of easy when you listen to the G-Up sound. Pioneers, speakers, bumping as a smoke on the pound. I got the miss.

It's kinda easy when you listen to the teed up sound. Pioneer speakers bumping as I swung in the town. Bring your ass up and down, I send the city to sit. Got this DJ, B-O-M-G. It's kinda easy when you listen to the teed up sound. Pioneer speakers bumping as I swung in the town. I got this all the way up and I send the city.

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1: It's going down, face of Black Street. 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

flying first class from New York City to Black Street. What you know about me? 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Cartier wooden frame sported by my shorty. 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

to the top, supporting on the screen. Who the hell wanna stop me? I hated those without me. A million refugees with unlimited warranties. Black Caesar, they top divas. Diplomatic immunities, no time for a visa. They just begun. I'ma shoot them one by one. Got 5 shots to leave, something like a Pentagon. 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I'ma teach these cats how to live in the ghetto.

0: Yeah. 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Showcase your finest and lose a pass from the horse race. 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

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And we ain't leaving till the early break, I'm on.

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Oh, yes. Good morning, mi gente. Dios en Jania Luque. Chimalea, chiflada, en videos de la chaparita. The Lunchbox Music Show has started. Hope you're having a wonderful morning and gonna enjoy this lunch with music here. Yes, it is now 11:23 a.m. and you are listening to KPYT 100.3 and KPYU 100.7 in El Paso Village. UMA Radio, the voice of the Paso Yaqui tribe. Yes, taking it all the way to 1 o'clock de la tarde. Seguro que sí. Gonna have some tribal 411 for you y más música. Oh my goodness. So, did you guys see the game yesterday? Did you guys get into it? let's see how many of you comment on my Facebook page, but on Messenger, pero pues a ver, vamos a ver, no voy a decir mucho, but thank you for joining me this morning, mi gente. It is lunchtime. Hope you are definitely going to get some good grub and you know, make that tummy happy, because it's Happy Friday. Yes, it's Friday. Can't believe it already, the end of the week. And you know, we got this. I don't say we got this. I know some of you are probably like, that's what you think, girl. We gotta do this, we gotta do that. Hey, but you can do it. I believe in you. Yes, I believe in you. So don't forget that little breather, though. You know, when it becomes too much, don't forget to loose. You know, and it just really, really helps, okay? Yes, yeah, stay in that good vibe mode. Yes, because it's Friday. And however you plan to spend the rest of the evening, it's up to you. But make it good, make it nice, make it enjoyable to your liking. Yes, indeed. But definitely be safe out there, okay? Definitely be safe. Yes, for sure. All right, because you got the Midas Touch. Let's do Midas Touch, and we'll come back with some more 411 for you. You tribal 411 for you, and then más y más pláticas. Bueno, okay, let's do this. Good morning, mi gente. 11:25 a.m. Woo-hoo. KPYT 100.3 and KPYU 100.7 in El Paso Village. UMA Radio, the voice of the Paso Yaqui tribe, which are flying together. La Chaparita, the Lunchbox Music Show.

neck. It just came out of my head. 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But I thought, there was much, much I had to do that. I had to come back to the level, become a BW, a basic woman, but a

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0: KPYU, LP, Obasco Village.
1: Yes, a little bit of country there for you. Yes, this afternoon. Good afternoon. And it is now 12:03 p.m. as I speak on August 7th, 2026. It is Friday. Yes, it is Friday. We did it. Yes, another week done. So you look at see. Oh, my goodness. And the weather. Well, the weather's been ups and downs, mi gente. You know, rain, dust here and there. But we got this, right? We definitely do. It is 98 right now as I speak. My goodness. But it's not so bad. Not so bad. We are definitely going to get into the three digits. It's going to be like 101, like after 2 o'clock in the afternoon. And it'll stay around that area. It's going to be partly cloudy today, supposedly. So, yeah. And then it's going to go back down to like about a 99 degrees around 5 o'clock, 4 o'clock around that time. It's going to start cooling down. So, we got a nice Friday to look forward to. Nice temperatures right there. Yeah, not going too high, you know, too much into the three digits. So, but maybe rain. Maybe rain. Quien sabe? I don't know. It says we're going to be like in the 80s, you know, so we're not going to be going back up during the weekend, but it's just going to be, I say that because it's what I'm reading, but then next thing you know, it changes, right? Mother Nature just decides to, hey, let's just make it hotter, or let's just give them some rain. Let's give them some dust and rain and lightning and thunder, you know, the thunder rolls. Yes, but, you know, the temperatures are just, I hope they stay at the 80s at least, man. We deserve it, right? Nice weekend and with cool temperatures would definitely be nice, for sure, for sure. All right, let's see what I got here. We've got some Tribal 411. Let's see. Let me bring it back up here so I can share it with y'all. And, okay, let's see. All right, so we do have, let me see. We do have some good things going on, and you also can participate in some of these things. Don't forget that the Pascuayaki Tribe Vendor Night in Old Pascua is going to be happening on August 22nd. It's going to be from 6 p.m. to 9:30 p.m. at the Ritchie Center Baseball Field, okay? That's located at 2209 North 15th Avenue. You can get in contact with Daniela Benitez over at Turo. And you can also email her at danielabenitez@pascuayaki-nsn.gov, okay? Or you can call 5669, okay? That number again is 520-879-5669 for the Pascua Vendor Night. So just be on the lookout for that. Yeah, you know, sometimes I love doing that because it helps. I mean, so many vendors, different vendors, you get to see different vendors and different things they have available for you to purchase. So, and it's also always for a good cause. You know, it helps them as well as they're helping you. So, and then to get out, you know, get out there and walk around, just, you know, check it out, buy stuff, and sell it. You know, just have a nice evening. So nice. The one they had over here was pretty nice. You know, I heard good feedback on that one too as well. So those are really, really nice to have, especially, you know, to get out and nearby. But over there for the Old Paso community también, you know, sale bien por, you know, dos lados. Besides, you take a little drive out there and enjoy it, and you know, just and then treat yourself, you know. Pretty cool, right? Yep, indeed. Okay, so then let's see here. We did have the Indian Senator pageant too as well. Here it is. Okay. So, yeah, that's going to be happening tomorrow, okay? Remember that, tomorrow from 1 p.m. to 4 p.m. at the University of Arizona. Yes, and that's going to be at the campus store located at 1209 East University Boulevard, okay? So make sure that, you know, you want to check it out. Go check it out. You know, the UVA is just right there as well. Yes, indeed. And how about that game, talking about the university, the games, you know, yesterday. I was really rooting for the Birds, but no. They didn't lose by so much, though, either, you know. So it was 33 Panthers, 33-30, you know. So it wasn't so bad. Wasn't so bad. The Cardinals almost had it, I feel that way, you know. So I want to give a shout-out to DJ Joey. Yes, tuned in. Saludos, amigo. Hey, turn it up. Play it loud and proud. You know how we do. It's Friday, so hope you're enjoying it, having a good lunch, and also enjoying music. Seguro que sí. Also, saluditos going out to my amiga Lidia Garcia, Margarita Alvarez. Saluditos, saluditos. Javier Robles, saludos. And also to these wonderful stars that I'm going to play their music. These artists are absolutely awesome. Stevie D and Santiago también. Santiago Garra. Saludos, saludos. Aquí vamos con esa cancioncita que se dice ¿Por qué tú? Aquí by Stevie D. Good afternoon.

Santiago Garza there for you. Yes, he was out here last year. And, man, I tell you, he's an awesome, awesome artist. Yes, indeed. I got to interview him. Aquí vamos con esta cancioncita, Misión Norteña para la Google Guru, Francis Inigo Aguilera, right there in Benjamín.

What's good, everybody? This is Mendoza from Ritmo Records, and you are listening to the Lunchbox Music Show with La Chaparrita right here on KPYT-FM in Tucson, Arizona.

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1: 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Come join us. We're here for you.
2: Hello, everybody. I do want to let you know that we do have our diabetes prevention program at the Tucson Indian Center, and it is Amber Labahi that runs that program. So she has Wellness Wednesdays that are weekly classes at the Indian Center for individuals or families looking to gain more knowledge and support around diabetes or to incorporate exercise and health lifestyles into their lives. 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To end our class, join us this Wednesday to practice mindfulness yoga and breathing techniques with our yoga instructor, Michelle Holler. 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Hi, everyone. My name is Kalia Shirley. I'm with the Tucson Indian Center as one of the suicide prevention education specialists, and I also work alongside Alyssa Drayling, Misty Castro, and Ashley Monroe. All right, so looking for a connection, inspiration, and a place to belong, we've got something for you. 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Prefer a quieter vibe? 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And don't miss our Heroes for Hope on May 2nd. 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

off. There's a bit of country there for you. Yes, it is now 12:47, almost that time for me to sign off. Not quite yet, not quite yet. Okay, so we've got a little bit of Tribal 411 here for you, mi gente. Yes, indeed, the Autumn Veterans Celebration Committee and American Legion UEME Post is having their spiritual blessing and awareness. Yes, and this is for the veterans, and it's going to be happening from 9 a.m. to 1:30 p.m. tomorrow, August 8th. Yes, and it's going to be located at the Pasayaki Wellness Center, yes, 5305 West Thorin. It is a day for spiritual blessing and awareness, okay? And this is definitely, this is for all veterans and widows are welcome. Everyone is welcome to come and celebrate and show their appreciation, because they are not forgotten. They are not forgotten. Yes, spiritual blessing is going to be at 9 a.m. So if you want to be there for that, and they're gonna also give some breakfast and traditional lunch as well. And this is a special thanks to the Pasayaki Tribe, Casino del Sol, Sewa Usin, and Community Partnership, Health Services, and the Pasayaki Veterans Affairs Office. If you want some information on this, you can contact Jose Hernandez at 520-809-5073. Okay, that number again, 520-809-5073. Yes. Also, save the date for this. This is happening August 17th for the new FOSTA committee. Here, they're going to be giving out free dog and cat food as well. Yes, and this is going to be August 17th is for the new Pasco community, and then it's going to be happening from 12 p.m. to 1 p.m. at the police department, okay? And then August 21st, it's going to be at Old Pasqua, and that's going to be from 11 a.m. to 12 p.m., elders only, okay, at that time. And then for non-elders, it's going to be at 1 p.m. to 2 p.m. at the Ritchie Center, yes, in Old Pasqua. And then on August 31st, we'll be in Guadalupe from 12 p.m. to 3 p.m. and that's at the Ethom Yahtzee Building Multipurpose Room C. Okay, so keep that in mind. We gotta keep our dogs and cats fed, you know, our little friendly animals. Yes, dogs is a best. It's not just a man's best friend. It is a woman's best friend too. Yes, they become, especially the cute little ones. all right, so let's get back into the music, mi gente, and then I'll come back and then sign off. Yes, indeed, it is Friday, so we got to keep the music going, right? Okay, this is just to get the music, get you a little mellowed down a little bit. Yeah, I love this song by Christina Aguilera, and we do have it with Monica Saldivar. That's gonna, she's a Tejano artist as well, and she's coming out with this one on her version as well. So listen to it and see what you think about it. I like this one with Christina Aguilera, but Monica Saldivar, I gotta get her. So I'll share that one when that time comes. Okay, all right, let's keep it going. 12:50. Buenas tardes, mi gente.

yeah, I just love the way she sings that song. So I cannot wait to listen to the one Monica Saldivar is coming out with. And I believe it's out already, but I haven't gotten it. So I will bring that one out there. But I definitely want to hear how it's going to turn out for her. Monica Saldivar's got a beautiful voice, so I'm pretty sure she's going to do, I'm very sure she's going to do a good job on it. Yes, yes, yes. All right, so we have a little bit of time before 1-1 here before I head on out. The Va'am Wash Through Committee Culture and Art is having their get-together today. It's on Friday today, August 7th, from 5:30 p.m. to 7 o'clock p.m., okay? And this is going to be at the Yumamuni Room at 4567 West at the Kusim Road. And it's a, the subject is about water, of course, and that's what Va'am means. And so join us and paint and discuss how water is life. Learn about wash and how you can make an impact. Okay, everyone is welcome for this. They're going to be having water games and activities, water cool painting, prizes, meal by Cocina Alvarez. Yes, Rosie's Cocina Alvarez. Now, you know that's going to be good. But if you have any questions, you can contact Mays Vasquez at waterforpeople.org or Al Liliani, that's Liliani's, Cocovachi at waterforpeople.org as well. Okay, now this is going to be happening tonight, mi gente, on Friday, August 7th, tonight from 5:30 to 7 at the Wellness Center, okay? And we also have the Pastoyaki Vendor Location Audience Workshop that's happening today as well from 5 p.m. to 6 p.m., and that's going to be located at the Tarot Office, okay? It's going to be the Middle Modular, 7474 South Camino del Oeste, okay? So, yeah, it is a busy, busy weekend, busy day today, definitely, for sure. So get to join those events. That's pretty good. You know, that's really good. I'm going to be signing off now, mi gente. I shall see you guys on Monday morning from 9 a.m. to 11. I will start off, go live, yes, here on KPYT 100.3 and KPYU 100.7 in El Paso Village, UMA Radio, the voice of the Pastoyaki tribe. And you guys have a wonderful weekend. Please stay safe. Enjoy the weather. Hopefully, like I said, we're going to have good weather. It's not supposed to go over 99, the three digits. Yeah, so definitely enjoy it. Okay, you guys have a good one. Stay safe. And thank you so much for definitely supporting our radio station. Ciao, mi gente. Bye.

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flexing. 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

0: a sports car. 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

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TV, from New York, put your girl CC. Female, let me hear, I'll ship you down. Let me get one kiss, just don't go tell. So absurd, I thought you heard. If you don't know, convert to words. Convert to words. Convert to words. Convert to words. Convert to words.

Yeah, don't stop like it did. Stop, it just happens when you need a fix. Big girls don't probably take all of it. Doggy style like George in the parliament. Don't now, see my nothing got your dress talking. Head is stuffing, the pillow case stuffing. Shots are still paint talking. Just me and you, cause I'm a rocket all night.

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Big finger to freeze your chest. I'll copy the new theme with a beat next. And even though it's the one I need the sex, my hope is just insecurity, cause I know she's feeling me, digging the growth in the maturity. And I got hard luck, cause honey, keep

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